by the apple orchard in this little old orchard shack. His real name was Jackson Taylor, but I called him Applejack. Now old Applejack was loved by everyone he ever knew. Applejack picked apples, but he picked the banjo too.

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I take one look at you, you're taking me out.

0: Dolly Parton, Paul McCartney und Ringo Starr. Let It Be.
1: Good time music. What else?

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It's like 10,000 spoons when all you need is a knife. It's meeting the man of my dreams and then meeting his beautiful wife. And isn't it ironic?

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Sentience of internal, external, or virtual existence.

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And I don't mind, you make me crazy.